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0: 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Scary County 911, Conesville Ambulance, County Ambulance 685, South Mountain Road. Nearest cross is Cook Road, 67-year-old male. Sick person call, BLS response. Repeating, Conesville Ambulance, County Ambulance 685, South Mountain Road. Nearest cross is Cook Road, 67-year-old male. Sick person call, BLS response. Schoharie County 911, 2034.
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0: 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God. 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She states you will be able to see the trail.
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1: Scary County 911, COVID Correction, Conesville Ambulance, second transmission, 685 South Mount Road, near Scotts Cook Road. 67-year-old male, sick person call, ELS response. Repeating, Conesville Ambulance, second transmission, 685 South Mount Road, nearest cross is Cook Road. 67-year-old male, sick person call, BLS response. Scary County 911, 2039.
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0: 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Schoharie County 911, 2045.
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1: 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I'm going to be in the area of Middle Fort Road attempting to locate for interview.
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0: 53-year-old male, in and out of consciousness. ALS response, receiving Cobeskill Ambulance, County Ambulance, County Medic, 391 West Main Street, Stewart's, nearest crosses Bridge Street. 53-year-old male, in and out of consciousness. ALS response. Can you hear me, County 91? 2214.

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1: Okay, turn around at 2216. Gentleman's going to be in a gray Arcadia. It's parked over by the air pump.
0: 4892, copy. 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

Victor County 911. Covis Kill Ambulance, County Medic. Second transmission, 391 West Main Street, Stewart, nearest crosses Bridge Street. 53-year-old male, in and out of consciousness, ALS response. Repeating, Covis Kill Ambulance, County Medic. Second transmission, 391 West Main Street, Stewart, nearest cross is Bridge Street. 53-year-old male, in and out of consciousness, ALS response. Gary County 911, 2217.

Alaska Harry 4802. Lawn scene stated possible overdose of unknown drug or medication. One Narcan was administered. Two copy. I one copy. Receive 5091. You're in route ALS and copied at 2221. Four eight zero two. Showing you back in service since Coke still's in route ALS. 2222. 4892. Receive. Same time.

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0: 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You're en route. That's going to be apartment 1. Again, apartment 1.
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0: 48.

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3-1-3. It's going to be 6-53 Wagertown Road, Glenville. It's a welfare tab followed by FC Saratoga for two children left alone in a house while the mother left the county. There's going to be a 15-year-old female who was left alone to care for her elementary boy's brother as well.

Delaware County 911. Office Bell, ambulance, County ambulance. 129 Woodland Drive. 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Correction, BLS response.

Charlie Woodland, number 36, and 21-year-old female. And Bob will be killing this one. We're full of Bill, a male sex transmission. 129 Woodland Drive, Charlie Woodland, number 36.

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Asbury, 1091. Copes of fire. Copes County Ambulance. County Ambulance North. Respond 623 East Main Street near Cross Spring and Main Street. Carbon dioxide alarm activation. Repeating. Copes of fire. Copes County Ambulance. County Ambulance North. 623 East Main Street near Cross Spring and Center Street. Carbon dioxide alarm activation. 901-0655.

Skyhawk County 911, Coast Go Fire, County Ambulance, second transmission, 623 East Main Street. I'm an accident alarm repeating, Coast Go Fire and Ambulance, correction, Coast Go Fire, County Ambulance, second transmission, 623 East Main Street. I'm an accident alarm, Skyhawk County 911, 0659.

Hey, Harry County 911, Cobisco Fire County Ambulance, 3rd Transmission Responder Station, repeating, Cobisco Fire County Ambulance, 3rd Transmission Responder Station, Harry County 911, 0703.

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Erie County 911, Ritual Fire, second transmission, Mutually Cold Skill, 623 East Main Street. Carbon monoxide alarm repeating, Ritual Fire, second transmission, Mutually Cold Skill, 623 East Main Street. Carbon monoxide alarm, Erie County 911, 0710.

172, Scare. Mary is on 172. Yeah, the J01 female remanded, no bail. 07.

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O'Hare 108. Spot over to 111 Grove Street, apartment 3, speak with Daniel. Reporting damage to his riding mower. It appears his neighbor may have hit it last night with her car.

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Copy out, what apartment's in? Department 3. Receive.

0: 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I'll be clear of that phone call and not being route 2330, state route 145 Broome for a follow up.
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0: 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Prairie's on 111. I'll be up.
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0: 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Gentleman's name's Ivan. Would you like me to transfer him to you when I get a hold of him? If possible, yes, please.
1: 09.

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0: 337. 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Thank you.
1: Two 09.

0: 5-2, you got a copy? Go ahead. Go ahead, 85. Dear Steve. Marty, where are you guys?
1: Yeah, they just started loading us about 10 minutes ago. I'm number 3 out the chute.

Scory Ambulance, Scory Fire, County North. I need medic. 300 Main Street. ALS response.

clear, County 912, Scoria Ambulance, Scoria Fire, County North, and the medic. 300 Main Street. 61-year-old female. Near fainting. ALS response, repeating. Scored ambulance, Scudery Fire, County North, and the medic. 300 Main Street. 61-year-old female, near fainting. ALS response, 911, 938.

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Repeating, Cisco Harry ambulance, Cisco Harry Fire. 300 Main Street, crosses Cemetery Lane. 61-year-old female, feels faint, dizzy, ALS response. Cisco Harry 911, 09.

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0: 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Speak to Jenny. She says she's being harassed by her cousin, Paul.
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0: I'll be clear from the facility. I have a 144-year-old white male en route to Town Hall Court. 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

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Very copy, Gil Polo area. Go ahead. Took a call from Brian at the Country Rose Campground on Peaceful Road. He's reporting he had a male subject on his camp, driving an SUV, about in his 50s or 60s, had a full beard and glasses. He's acting oddly and erratic around the campground. One of the campers did talk to him and said he was looking for the KOA. Caller would like the area checked and possibly his welfare. Receiving up below. 1031.

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0: 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Are you copying Mr. Way? They were at 181.5 going through the work zone. They were terminating through the work zone. It was Connecticut plate, a blue Subaru 100 plus.

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162. Marker 166.4 at 120. They're setting up the Stinger at 165. No. That's going to be westbound. Correction, eastbound.

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1: Driver's side tire flange.

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Blackmail operators, Connecticut plate, Boy Lincoln, 63693. Connecticut plate, Boy Lincoln, 63693. 1101.

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Okay, 162, 1102.

62, their vehicle's getting off exit 26. Getting off exit 26. Two 11-02.

3D26. I'm going to confirm, I do believe that's what I just heard, 89 going westbound.

see that vehicle took exit 1A. RTC Gunfire, that's westbound 1104.

3D62, can I have an updated location? Can I have an updated location?

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ALS response, 1508 Kennedy Hill Road, Tunnel Boulevard. 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

Surrey County 911, Skowhead Ambulance, Mutual Middleburg County Ambulance, County Medic, 1508 Kennedy Hill Road, nearest cross is Hunter's Land Road, 82-year-old male, long fall, not alert, ALS response, repeating, Skowhead Ambulance, Mutual Middleburg County Ambulance, County Medic, 1508 Kennedy Hill Road, nearest cross is Hunter's Land Road, 82-year-old male, long fall, not alert, ALS response, Skowhead County 911, 1108.

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1: Scoring ambulance, your call has been canceled. Repeating, scoring ambulance, your call has been canceled. Sky Hurricane, number 1110.
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0: Respond over to 138 Main Street. You're speaking with Anthony. At Squirrel Squad Builders. In regards to an ex-employee has not returned property, their lawyer advised them to file a misappropriation of property report.
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Hunter's Lance Fire, landing zone request, 1508 Candy Hill Road. Repeating, Hunter's Lance Fire, landing zone request, 1508 Candy Hill Road. ALS response, Story 911. 1121.

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0: 240 to 236. 236. 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

0: 9691 9691 4405. No, it's on 4901. No, 131, disadvising, 71 has listed with 07 minute ETA. We're still working on transfer. No response. Have line of scary fire 1031.
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0: Copy, Town of Sharon. Go ahead. Ingleville Road and Lane Crossroad in the area. There's four loose dogs, three black and one German Shepherd. The caller was going to try and get them in his car. I did contact the DCO and left a message.
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0: It's going to be 162 Cliff Street. 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He believes that he may be sleeping on the roof.

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0: 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Would you be able to attempt the DCO again?

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0: Sorry, to set 653. Just to advise, second call from that vehicle fire. They wanted to advise that there are propane tanks approximately 50 feet away.
1: Crazy.
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0: Bird's on 084.
1: I'll be in the driveway, 150 Fair with New York. Michael Echo Yankee 2974 MEY 2974. It's on a white Nissan, one occupant.
0: 1226.

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0: K172. That's a DCO on the line.
1: They got two German Shepherds and a Black Lab out here. No collars or anything like that. Could you just see if they could respond to my location? They are friendly.
0: Received two German Shepherds and another dog with no collars. See if she can respond.
1: Black Lab.
0: Shepherds and a Black Lab. I'll see if she can respond to your location.

0: Thanks, Gary.
1: Sorry, it's on 172.
0: I've heard or him disregard. I believe I found the residents where they belong. It looks like they got out of a hole in the fence.
1: Receive, have the DCO disregard. You believe you found the residents. She is about 20 minutes out, she said.
0: Copy. Yeah, I think we're all set here, sir.
1: Receive. I'll call her back and let her know.

0: Go ahead, Harry, 172. 172. 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The dogs match the description of the driveway that you're parked in.
1: Yeah, that's a firm. And just to advise, they just got back out. Can you see if we have any contact information for 552?
0: They got back out. We will see if we have contact information.

0: 172, Skate Harry. 72. My apologies. I was supposed to meet with Mr. Ivan Moore at 1 o'clock at the Cobleskill Library. Would you just contact him, advise him I'm going to be a little later, and if need be, we can reschedule a different date and time?
1: Received.
2: One three.
3: She's been assisted on clear back in, being moved over to 111 location.
2: 126.

Echo Harry, 172. I spoke to the individual. He said he does not need to reschedule. Just give him a call before you get there.

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1: 128.
0: You can just about it. I'm over here.
1: 10-4. 128, we're going to clear back in.
2: Very happy to watch for you.
0: Gary.
3: 172.
0: My apologies, I can't keep these dogs secure. Can you have the DCO, if possible, again respond to my location? My apologies.
3: Received, we'll give her a call back. 12.

0: Roger, down 172.
1: Able to get through an unlocked garage door and get the dog secured into the garage. You can show me 10-8 back in service. I'm going to be en route to the village of Coleskill to meet with that individual.
0: Steve, you were able to get in, get the dog secured into the garage. You'll be in clear and en route to the village of Coleskill to meet with the individual. 1-2-4-6.
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Squarry County 911. Squarry ambulance, county ambulance. Squarry fire. 147 Fair Street, crosses NORAB. 71-year-old male, conscious. Difficulty breathing. ALS response. Squarry County 911 repeating. Squarry ambulance, Squarry fire, county ambulance. 147 Fair Street, crosses NORAB. 71-year-old male, difficulty breathing. ALS response. Squarry 911. 12.

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Schoharie County 911, Schoharie Ambulance, Schoharie Fire, second transmission, 147 Fair Street, nearest cross is Nor Ave, 71-year-old male, difficulty breathing, ALS response, repeating, Schoharie Ambulance, Schoharie Fire, second transmission, 147 Fair Street, 71-year-old male, difficulty breathing, ALS response, Schoharie County 911, 12553.

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So it's too scary. You're down 172. Yeah, it's a Global Skill Public Library, no checks. I'll advise from banking. 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
0: Fair to copy, count a full. I have a verbal domestic, 128 Chapman Road, 128 Chapman Road. Call reporting his son, Ken, at that location. He's in his 30s, possible alcohol involvement. 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
0: 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He can show us and go right clear. 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
0: Area 123 Merchant Place near the Dollar Tree. All reports a white male subject sitting on the ground on the sidewalk, smoking an unknown substance out of a plastic bottle. Question officer check the situation.
1: 240 receipt.

0: 236, Scare.
1: Scare 236.
2: I'm near orders on head up there. What was the nature of the complaint?
1: Reports there was a male subject sitting on the ground near the Dollar Tree smoking an unknown substance out of a plastic bottle.

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1: 236, caller just taped, it was a white male sitting on the ground, didn't have much of a further description than that.
0: Alright, 10-4, GOA.
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0: 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It's going to be 163 Cedar Lane. 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
0: 163 Cedar Lane, repeating 163 Cedar Lane. Have a audible EID. They have no idea where, what zone or where it's coming from. The panic alarm.
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0: Harry, 3G49, prepare to copy town of Jefferson. Area of State Route 10 and Tompkins Hill Road, repeating in the area of State Route 10 and Tompkins Hill Road. Caller states she witnessed a hit and run. A gray Toyota SUV with a Texas license plate hit somebody and then drove off. Last known location was Blenheim Hill Road. I have the 28, if you're ready. Thomas Young Lincoln 0988. Repeating, Thomas Young Lincoln 0988.
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1: Call a witness to hit and run up another vehicle.
0: That's what we were told. The caller is a third party caller. We haven't gotten any other reports on this.
1: Green Seas, I'll head that way.
0: 1643.

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0: 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States the neighbor threatened him, said he's going to end him. They are currently separated. The neighbor went back to his house.
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1: Go ahead.
0: 391 West Main Street. It's going to be the Stewarts. We have a domestic in progress. Received 106. One, zero, two, scary. I'll head that way.

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1: Sorry, I got 3G49. That vehicle's gonna be DOA. You can show me clear back in.
0: 3179. Senior 8-7911, all senior 8-7 fire and ambulance monitors. The flying equipment is out of service. The state window announcements. County 4862, senior 8142, summit 1641. Senior 8-7911, 1739.

0: 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Area 141 location. When do you respond? Those are COVID scale 166 North Street. Again, 166 North Street. Took a 911 call from a Roger. He'll be at that location in a black 2015 Nissan Altima. He reports a child ran out in the street. It looked like the mother was trying to grab the child, ended up tripping the child, and then kicked the child in the rib back up onto the sidewalk.
1: Ray Duke, 141 will be en route.
0: 741.

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0: Carry 854. Can you check the area of Bridge Street and Orchard Street? Took another 911 missed dial from the first number that you were checking out at the school. Caller stated his name is Robert. No emergency. New to the area. He didn't know his address. Stated he lived near the bridge on Bridge Street.
1: Bridge Street, in room.
0: 1830.

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0: 121 Drift Hill Road. 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He believes he's being scammed.
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Copy, Town of Richmondville. 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
0: 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Have a audible EID, front left door.
1: Copy. Did you contact the responsible?
0: Not yet. 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
0: 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He said he is sending his son down to check on it as well.
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